0: 95.5 Charivari.
1: Yeah, good music.
2: 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This all or nothing really got away. You're driving me crazy.

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I want her to remember. Music is my best friend.

By candlelight, I find in sight fundamental movement. So when it's black, this insomniac, take an original tack, keep the beast in my nature under ceaseless attack. I get no sleep, I can't get no sleep.